0: songs you fondly remember from parties you vaguely remember. River 949's Classic Compilations Weekend.
1: Armed with automatic rifles and other weapons.

0: Michael Hutchence, Ollie Olsen, and a band named after Ollie's pet dog. River 949's Classic Compilations Weekend, taking it back to Let's Do It Summer 1990. I've got the CD still. The case is a bit worse for wear. Ilya this afternoon. Now, if you ever wondered why this lady stepped away from the spotlight, here's why.
1: I think I was just burned out so young. I was overwhelmed, and I think, you know, it kind of all freaked me out. It was probably a case of too much too soon.
0: Yeah, left the music biz at the age of 22. Martika,

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Brian Adams, Thought I Died and Gone to Heaven at River 949. The best music variety as we get through this weekend. School holidays from Wednesday. 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Lots happening there. 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We'll keep you updated as well here at River 949 as we play the best music variety for your Sunday afternoon. After REM, the singer whose dad I reckon had one of the most annoying songs in history. River 949.

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0: She's got him now.
1: I know.
0: I'm sure that was about Harry Styles out of the woods.
1: Actually, I think both of those songs are about Harry Styles, which I will talk about in the mud too, because Harry Styles' girlfriend was at the wedding. Very odd,
0: right.
1: I know.
0: Well, he's on stage in Wembley.
1: Yes, yes. I've got some of that and something that happened on stage. And he was in tears, but I don't believe it was about Taylor's wedding because he is apparently engaged to Zoe Kravitz, who, as I said, was a guest at the wedding.
0: Right.
1: Yeah.
0: Well, I knew they were friends.
1: It's a tangled web we weave. She's dated that many guys.
0: Didn't Zoe Kravitz live with Taylor? I'm sure she did.
1: They're mates. I don't know. Look, her and Harry were only together for about 4 months. It wasn't a huge thing.
0: That's enough.
1: But still.
0: That's a relationship.
1: He inspired those two songs that we're playing today. They're about Harry.
0: All right, anyway. Have your vote. It's on the Facebook page. Call us 3813 1949. Marnie and Campo for breakfast.

0: what it's all about, Mark.
1: Right,
0: oh, she's had so many hits, we can go on and on. Okay, who's one?
1: I have today.
0: Have you the style song? Well, I'm happy with that.
1: You like style too.
0: I'll do. Here it is,
1: okay,
0: style.
1: Off we go.
0: Is it Harry Style it's about?
1: Yeah, it is.
0: He didn't turn up to the wedding. River 949. Marnie and Campo.

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